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1: 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How long?
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0: It tells you everything about Val. You get notifications in case of avalanche alerts, road conditions, weather, transportation, news, and all the village events. 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

0: You got it,
1: rockin' and rollin', rockin' and reelin', bobberin', pop, pop, pop, bobberin'. Let's try it once more.
0: One more time, with more artistic flavor.

your entrance is grand. Red carpet rolls out, on the side they stand, worshipping you like a god, like a goddess. Somehow, you remain modest. Flashbulbs pop, paparazzi goes wild. With amazing grace, you walk and smile.

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Just the way you are.

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bones have all gone to bed. You can hear happiness staggering on down the street.